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0: 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Puertas abren a las 2. A las 2.
3: Hey, Martín, why did the vampire move to the mountains?
4: 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Why?
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4: You should stick to selling vehicles at Santa Maria Chrysler Dodge Jeep and Ram.
3: Wait, how about this one? Why did the vampire go to the doctor?
4: Okay, I'll bite. Why did he?
3: Well, he was coughing too much.
4: Okay, Mark, enough vampire jokes. They're awful. Let's talk about something else.
3: 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Those are really worth sinking your teeth into.
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3: Okay, Martine, what do you call a witch that lives at the beach? 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